0: after the tone.
1: Hey, it's me. I found a payphone on the corner right by Studio 54. The city's loud, but all I hear is your voice in my head. Anyway, I just wanted to say that I miss you.

Yes, yes, and of course we're near the end. Thank you again for hanging out. Thank you for the good vibes. I hope you enjoyed this mix. Up next, 5 till 7, powered by Homeways, Center Force's very own Johnny C. Keep it locked in. Let's

Good morning, Centre Falls. How are you doing this morning? Hope you're good. Big weekend that is upon us.

reach out to Liquid Ice for the last couple of hours. Out to you, my friend. He's actually in LA this week. Hey, we'll be back to live show next week, as promised. That's you, Jay. Out to the family. All the crew over there in the USA, of course. Don't forget, this show is powered by the mighty Home Glaze crew. 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

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If you're waking up in Tenerife, lovely and warm blue skies, lovely. 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
1: Right, sliding into this one early. 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

the big one, Centerforce. Morning shouts to all of yous waking up, getting ready for the day today ahead of you. Thursday, it's the weekend, isn't it? So we've got Peter P coming up at 7 o'clock live from Rejoice.

If you are out in Tenerife, be careful. It is going to be very warm this weekend. Don't want to see any red lobsters. Brighter than a shining light. Especially don't want anyone going over in that.

We've got a special event, a live stream today, 12 o'clock, if you want to head down to the bar. I'm gonna hold on. Straight after the Peter and Pasha this morning. I'll be still in bed.

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Wonder who it's going to be. It's going to be one of you, isn't it? One of you that are listening out there. There's someone listening. He's going to be able to tuck

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taking you back this morning, getting you in the mood for the weekender. 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So hold tight for that.

This one, if you're just heading down the beach on the Isle of Tenerife this morning. Don't forget Kaluna Beach bar later on this afternoon.

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0: Pretty good on that, haven't you, Peter?

Johnny C in the hot seat each and every Thursday. 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

0: 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Upstairs from 3pm till 6pm. 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With Lee Butler, Billy Daniel Bunter, Master Pasha, Max Isaac, and Ian Lungo. 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

and we're back on the other side. Last hour, Peter P joining us at 7 o'clock live. Rejoice. He's over there. Watch out.

Abigail, the Centerfold crew heading out there as well. Lots and lots of them spinning their tunes on the wheels of steel. And there's some special guests along the way. Any questions you got about the app, just look for Max. Devastate. He'll sort you out.

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Always next year, you know.

I've been to that castle. It is huge, absolutely enormous. They do the jousting and all that in there. These big, massive events with people running around on like horses dressed as knights and that. It's definitely one to watch. And it's named after my favourite beverage as well, San Miguel. Can't be bad. That kicks off at 2 p.m. and that is going on for 12 hours. Happening on the Friday. Plenty of room in there to chuck your shapes. Nice and cool in there as well. Right, this one, Destiny.

Calls Thompson Twins in the background, but look, they're calling themselves Babel, but we all know who it is, don't we? As they take me away, they take you away. Not going to get into that, are we? The groove is rolling this morning. We're keeping things rolling. Sorry, I've got my attention was distracted there.

getting your groove on. Each and every Thursday, Johnny C in the hot seat, of course, retro throwbacks. A lot of this was like all the precursor to the, like the house we listen to now. A lot of it was ripped off with the drum and bass lot as well. Got a lot of these tunes at about 180 BPM. My old drum and bass days. Out to the Princess of Technology crew with a Fresh Cut Records. Out to the TMS, out to the K-Dub. Hope you're well, mate. Shout out to the Magic as well. We've done some miles, didn't we, mate?

Anderson, early morning shout outs to everyone locked in up there in Scotland, Edinburgh, all listening on the DAB, all the taxi drivers, everyone driving around spreading the words. My cousin's jumping the car. Make sure they get a free one, alright?

yeah.

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0: Then we get Catch Me Back tomorrow morning, 4 a.m., the early birds.

Each and every Thursday morning, we take you back. Retro throwbacks. Johnny Hissing C in the studio this morning. I don't know what's going on there. I don't know, on the mic, I think.

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And then they're going to be switching over live, coming from Tenerife. Let's hope Peter P's not in his speedos.

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very good morning. Many thanks to the Johnny C for the last few hours. And here we are in Tenerife, live from Rejoice Bar. Yours truly, Peter P, in the hot seat. And it is hot as well.

So the first one's in this morning, Debbie and Kane, the Happy Gardens. Good morning to Davey D, Judy B as well. Melvo's Locks in, back at you, mate, the Untold in Lady World, which I still haven't established where that is, or I might have been told, but I've forgotten it. Locked in, I've forgotten what, well, I haven't forgotten what I've had for breakfast this morning, because I've had

chat to Windy Gal. Yes, happy birthday to you. Hope you have a good one. 21 again. Richie Turner locks in Preston. Good morning. Lee in Hornchurch. Buenas noches to you, mate. Out to the Marley.com crew. Yes, mate, all good. Locked in Thailand. Lovely. 30-odd degrees here. Yeah, all good, mate. All good. I've just never used the login before because I've always been in the studio. So a scroll back through my text found it. Hope you're well over there in Thailand. Cabby with a K, loving the innocent to start with. Mick from Hornchurch locked in. The handsome cabby, Tracy J, wild man's in. Said it's nearly party time. It's party time now, mate. Come on. Peter P in an empty bar. What could possibly go wrong? Shout to the EJP roofing boys in Surrey this morning. Locked in. Locked on out to Cyrus. Time to wake up. Well, if he's asleep, he's not going to hear that, is he, mate? No,

absolute classic to kick off your Thursday morning. Innocence, Natural Thing. And there is loads of remixes that about, but you can't beat that one. I don't think so anyway. But then again, what do I know? What do I know about music? To Foggy, the old Corridor Message boy. One Point Wayne, Thursday Club crew, they're locked in this morning. Morning's a great.

sound of the sunshine here on Centrefour's. Coming at you live, Rejoice Bar, Tenerife, San Telmo. All those travelling today, safe journey. All those here, we'll see you soon.

Steve, the chef, locked in there in Hayden Island. Hope you're well, mate. Yes, mate, breakfast. Bring me breakfast. Lead the Dark Destroyers in. Dino, the beer monster. Good morning to you, mate. Uncle Carl, all good, mate? Nice and hot here. Out to the Pelican Pete, Stanford No-O crew. Candy Apple and Darren getting ready to fly to the reef today. Safe journey. Winnie in chief. Apparently, Max Isaac has forgotten his lunchbox, so his mum is rushing to the airport. And he's got a new Masters of the Universe lunchbox, so, yeah. He can't wait to see Neil either. Out to Keith the Chief, Loxie. Tunbridge Massive. Morning to the shoes he locks in. Hope you're well, mate. Two-stroke mic, top of the morning. OBG locks sunny St. Helens this morning. Big Lewis sleeping in the van. Why not? Pompey Blake's in the house. Actually, he's in the jam jar. So there we go. The good old jam jar. Mad Mason back today. DJ Maintenance. Disco Dan, we'll see you soon. To Neil, his picture. Oh, he's with West Ham side now. He's staying with him. Blimey. Decorator Ray. He's in Eastbourne. George in St. Ives. Nice and misty there this morning. Grecian Chris. Calamera to you. He's on to Newton Abbott Racecourse. Business breakfast. There we go. It's all about breakfast business, mate.

said to me before, why do you call it Skeg Vegas? There is actually, as you drive into Skegness, there is a sign that says, welcome to Skeg Vegas. That's about the only thing it's got in common with the other Vegas, huh? There we go, classic bit of Earth, Wind and Fire. Waiting for the sun to rise here in Tenerife. It doesn't come up till after 8 o'clock, I think. If you are here waking up this morning, hope you're well. Hope you had a good journey here and a nice night last night. We look forward to carrying on the party. Early doors today. Officially, the weekend begins tomorrow. But if you're here, why not start now?

shouts going out to the Chives and the Storrington crew. How are we doing this morning? Daz Norris in Brighton early. Out to Marky Kendall, Brickwork crew. D&M Brickwork crew, to be exact. Craig and Sarah on the bus to visit the Caves of Drac in Mallorca. Cool, blimey. That sounds a bit sinister. Hope you come back all right. Look out for those Mallorcan cave spiders. And everyone thought I was joking about the Tenerife banana spider. I saw one last night. It was crossing the road and the traffic actually stopped for it. So watch out for them.

Lauren nursing a hangover after a very messy, wonky Wednesday. 3 bottles of wine? Oh, dear. Morning day, pedophile.

0: every 2 days. 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So I've heard. Out to the Claire Bear, Shotgate, walking the dogs before heading to the airport. We'll see you here. Gary and Joe chilling around the pool with the mighty Centrefold song.
1: What do you want me to do?
0: Aircon Tony, Lute and Luke, Bella Boo locks in. Good morning to you. Harlow Steve, midday back in the UK. No, it's not, mate. It's the same time as here, you silly sausage. Lewis of Cambridge, see you later, mate. That's a Rico.

Sunny Double. Morning, Sunny Double. TJ Beach is locked in. Zog's Burger Man sending me a picture of his very healthy breakfast. And Neil's just offered me a sausage sandwich. So I did say I've eaten. Thank you, mate. Morning to QPR. Bradley locked in. How are we doing? West side of London. Sweet love together. The top

the Chelsea Rich locked in. Jojo and the Barley Crew, they're in Mushroom Beach this morning. Abacabar, Selamat Paggy's here. Enjoy your bakso for breakfast. That's a Westley safe trip to Tenerife for you today. Robin Andover handing it over this morning out to Kenny of Hemel. How we doing?

Now, that was something unheard of in the past, wasn't it? A wedding not on a Saturday. Every day of the week now. And apparently, I don't know where this comes from, somewhere in the back of my brain, it is like 50% of the price if you get married on a weekday. So, there we go. That's probably why.

to our first time check this morning, 7:41 and 32 seconds on your Thursday morning. Just joined us. Good morning, it's Centre Force. And of course, Thursday means 9 o'clock this morning. We have a trio of sunshine reggae for you this morning on the show. We might even make it 4. We will see.

0: Right, we've got Neil here, wants to say hello to everyone. Here we go.
1: Good morning, Centrepulse family. I hope you're all excited and ready for the weekend. I'm very privileged to be here this morning in the studio at Rejoice with Mr. P. We're having a little bit of a bonding session. I'll be getting the sausage and bacon sarnies in later. Look forward to seeing you all. If you don't have your Kaluna tickets, please make sure you come and see us today at Rejoice. Sending lots of love.
0: To the hottest place you know. Oh, there you go, that's Neil. He's definitely got a face for radio.

Hurry, hurry, hurry. To the fire night. There you go. Fat Larry's Band. He went on a diet just now, known as Larry's Band. Act Like You Know. A massive case of tune from back in the way, that one. Gets the feet tapping on a Thursday morning. As the shutters go up here in Rejoice, and I am greeted

Thanks for the invite. Sunshine every day. Amelia Harris just found out her mum's having a baby.

morning. Mick the back hen, Mick the brick, sorry, got to say that properly this morning. Be patient with your messages, we're about 10 minutes behind.

0: 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With Lee Butler, Billy Daniel Bunter, Master Pasha, Max Isaac, Andy and Longo. 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
1: Yeah, welcome straight back to the other side, as we like to say here in a radio land, and we're going to go straight in with some classic disco. See where we go this hour.

Jay this morning locked in. So we got a nice sort of view this morning out of the ocean here at Rejoice live in Tenerife, San Telmo. We'll see some of you

There we go. That was Firefly. Love is going to be on your side. Into this, something that surfaced a couple of months ago, the Sunburst Band. Featuring Tiffy Tazell, Reach for My Love.

There's a Tenerife banana spider here with your name on it, Julie B. Iceman Nick, looking forward to the sunshine. I might do four this morning, seeing that the sun's out and I've got a wonderful view this morning.

easing you into your Thursday morning as we do. Bit of Omar and Donna, nights like this. We've certainly got some great nights lined up for you and daytimes here in Tenerife this weekend. As we roll into your Thursday morning, all your breakfast flavours this morning, taking you up till 10. Out to a Gucci PCG crew, happy birthday to you. Out to Neil Benwell, locked in, looking after Indy. One nappy down already. Best of luck with that, mate. Nappy change, you know.

Bobby Twain, the Chelms are locked in. Andy, the Happy Hammer. Yes, mate, I would enjoy the sunshine today. Big G locks in. St. Isles, Lisa / Lopez. Runner-up, Miss Venezuela, 1975/76. Hope you're well.

And here comes the coffee straight from Amelia's. Funny, as the song we're playing is called Black Coffee. So don't forget, when you are here downstairs to rejoice, Amelia's, pop in for some bit of grub. Thank you very much. When you are-

Already a classic in his own right, Black Coffee Superman. If you had just joined us, where you been? Welcome to Centre Force this morning, Peter P. Yours truly with your breakfast business. We roll till 10 o'clock, Mr. Passage Time Tunnel, then incoming.

shout to the Johnny Roberts. Yes, mate, I'll see you later. He's got the Brill Cream Bounce he has today. Out to Ali, Tunbridge Weekender crew. Heading to Kaluna later. We'll see you there, Big H. The Woking Massive. Out to Rich in Staines. How we doing? Out to Rainy Rue, the best granddaughter, Dan Tezza.

to a lease in Forest Gate. That's where I was born. Forest Gate, East London. Disco Dan, how we doing? Justin and Del were locked in as well. Out to founder Alex and his wife Irene, mum and dad. Wonderful diamond 60th wedding anniversary from everyone at MAI Group. From us here as well, Irene and Alex. Happy diamond wedding anniversary. Well done. Congratulations to you both. Daniel Holiday locked in on a different island to me, Canvey Island. Not quite the same. But you cannot get Frey Bentos pies in Tenerife. So thank goodness for that.

Lisa for Escape. Yes, it was good to see you at the Welsh Harp Saturday. You had a great night. We're raising money for the Isla Caton Foundation. Good to see you as always. Danielle locked in. John.

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Always important, if you're coming in and the floor's wet, wait outside or you'll be in trouble.

Jack Toletto there in Maidenhead this morning. Mickey of Windsor, how we doing? That's a DJ Beach. He's found two British supermarkets that sell freight of Bentos pies in Tenerife. Well, there we go.

There you go, a bit of a BB&Q, also known as the Barbecue Band, on the beat. Rolling to this, Miss Candy Staton, who has now changed her name to Candy Staton, but we will say Candy Staton. Track entitled Chance. Some of you know this, some of you don't, if it's the first time hearing it. Open your ear rolls, I tell ya. Original disco for ya on your Thursday morning. Rolling with the Centrefolds here live in Tenerife, rejoice.

in flight to Tenerife. Those that are coming over today, have a safe journey. We'll see you when you get here. That's a Chris the bike. Whatever floats your boat, mate. Romford to the West End, St Ives Shores, a 25 bus. Yeah, remembering that.

day where we do those disco tracks that were converted into house tracks that you would recognise, the next one being one of them. Who knows where this, what this

8:52 currently on your Thursday morning. Well and truly awake now. You should be. We'll squeeze this and probably one more in. Take you up to the ad break on the other side. We roll into your sunshine reggae for this Thursday.

the original called Sir Suitcase at the Door. Let no man put us under. We go to the last one for this hour. Roll up to the ads with a bit of GQ on your Thursday morning. Sandra in Guernsey locked in. Says give a shout out to the dinner ladies on the terrace. They're shaking their head saying, who's Sandra?

0: Shout to the tenor ladies back home and in Ibiza. Coming from the Dixie Fried Chicken Queen. Right, short air break on the way on the other side. We're into your sunshine reggae. Keep it locked.
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was his favourite reggae tune. There we go. Should we do four reggae instead of three today? What do you reckon? What do you reckon? Keep the sunshine vibe going. Sun's out here now in Tenerife. Hopefully we bring it out wherever you may be in the world this morning.

classic John Holt. And we're going to do one extra. Seeing that the sun's out here now in Tenerife and we're feeling good and we're feeling nice and warm, we'll have one more reggae. Then we'll see where we go after this.

night. We take you up to 10 with your breakfast business. Peter P in with you live at a Rejoice San Telmo up at 10. Mr. Pasha live from here till midday with the Time Tunnel. 12 till 2, Max Fernandez and Joe Fletcher back to back. They take you up to 2. Then we're off live to Kaluna Beach, 2 till 4. For ADB's birthday bash. 4 o'clock, we're off to Birmingham with the Rouge. 6 o'clock, it's your boy Verdi. 8 o'clock, Sunny Kane. Then 10 o'clock tonight, Jake and Frank taking you forward towards Friday and the official start of the Tenerife Weekender. There we go, the bar is now open in Rejoice, so if you want to come up and have a beer, feel free.

yeah, the barbers is open. Mr. Pasha getting sprayed by Neil. If you're on the Mixcloud, Mr. Pasha's getting his hair cut before his show.

Shout out to Randy Mandy, locked in. Nikki the Bricky, Sandra in Guernsey. Said it's sunny in Ibiza. Out to Annie the Soul Girl. Doris of Hastings, Dave Benz, locked in. Hope you're well, mate. We take it up a little bit from Chris Rea into CC Rogers on your Thursday morning. On the big one, Centrefox, we're powered. 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

all going on here. That's a squirty Nick who's feeling a bit left out. That's Adrian, Higher Wickham, Stu in Wickford.

0: in here today on Centrefour's Time Channel, Mr. Pasha. It'll take you up to midday. Midday got Max Fernandez and Joe Fletcher till 2. Then we switch it live to Kaluna Beach Club, 2 till 4 today.
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0: 4 to 6, you're off to Birmingham. Rujay. 6 o'clock, it's your boy Verdi. Take you to 8, you got Sunny K. Frank and Jake, 10 till midnight as we roll towards the official start of the weekend tomorrow. Out to the Irish locks in, out to Swimming Pool Rich. Razzler Dazzler.

Big shout out to John Nation. Very happy birthday to you, mate. Have a good one. Tasha Locks in Hampton. Out to Jet and AJ. Crazy Maisie.

going out to the Asbo, Handsome Cabby, Tracy J. Thank you, mate. Have a good day. Out to Leanne O'Connor and the Container for Sale team locked in Tilbury, enjoying the tunes live here from Tenerife. Containers of Sale powering your Thursday morning. Myself, Peter Pete, till 10 o'clock. Mr. Pasha's Time Tunnel. That's all the Tilbury crew. We hope you're well. Abby and Tommy, they're at work in Ramsden Heath out here. If we have missed your message this morning, many apologies. We get so many here. And we're at you live from Tenerife right till 4 o'clock today. Make sure you keep it locked. If you are in town, do pop in down to Rejoice, and we're down to a Kaluna later for ADB's birthday party.

0: Jazza. It's a massive day tonight special going down on Saturday, November the 28th at Freeze Project in Liverpool. We're taking over both floors, upstairs from 3pm till 6pm. 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

0: to Lee and Joe down in the media's having breakfast. Hixie, Kelly G number two, Big Bad John, and everyone at Rejoice and all the Centerfolds family.
1: Love it. Did you shout up the Hammers as well?
0: And of course, up the Hammers.
1: Big shout out to everyone. East London locked in. How we doing? Si, where is he? Gravesend. Just got to go out to Darbull Corner that's lost their corner. I've got no more corners anymore from the Stranglers. I'll put that on next.

we got here. I've got Claire Bear. How you doing, Claire? Wayne and Joe Kent side. Collier Road, Chris on route. They're on their way to Stansted. Good morning. Who else is on route? Let me know. This goes out to the Centrefold family.

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Come and get your ticket. Tonight down at Joyce, you've got the listeners and the academy. Give me a wave. Tomorrow it starts. Bianca's sort out the castle.

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Gary from Kings Hill, how you doing? Emil Hammer and Bradley.

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0: Good morning, Centerville's family. How are we doing? Morning, Pasha. How are we doing? Are we all ready for the holidays? Are we ready for the pies? Well, I'm on holiday.
1: It's no holiday. Pure pleasure.

A message. There was a plane load of centrefoils landing, and even the pilot gave a shout out to all the centrefoils crew. Looks like the planes are landing. So I'm now going to switch up a little, because it's centrefoils weekender, and we're going to kick it off a little bit.

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0: ready. Anyone want to come and say hello? Come on. 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Santa Paul's family. You're the best thing ever had.
1: Hello, hello to everyone on the terrace at Rejoice.

There's two extra leads thrown in there. I see the mix stood up, Luton stood up, come on. And the two escapers they brought up on

Saturday Centre Force family. We have a special treat, and especially for Neil. We'd like Neil to come down in a minute. So, those on the terrace, if you'd like to stand up in a minute, watch Max Fernandez with a special treat for...

those you watching on the TV. 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

0: that is upon us. It well and truly starts today. Happy birthday, Aidy B. Family, we'll see you down at Kaluna today. Ready to get this party started. Fernandez on the radio 12 till 1 this afternoon. Then we're heading straight down to Kaluna.
1: Oh, yeah.

Good morning, Santa Claus family. How are we all doing? The weekend is upon us. Loads of arrivals today. So nice to see everybody. What a treat we've got in store for you today. Mr. Manac Fernandez jumping on the deck shortly. I'll be jumping on at 1 o'clock this afternoon. We're all off to Kelowna, aren't we? Call it on.

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1: Get on the dance floor and show me what you got. Now, you're coming right and correct, and if fact's a fact,

Stephen P. H. as well, getting towed. How we doing, Steve? Big shout to Deborah as well, and Steve as well, all the crew. Lonely from Terrace. Andy, Spursy, No Goals and Ray. The two big dot boys, how are you? Choosy, Hemel, Kenny, and everybody here.

Okay, yesterday I was listening to Daniel Billy Bunter, and he stepped all the way back to 87, 88, 89, and he played a tune. And he said he thought that was the best version. Well, I'm going to have to disagree with Daniel Billy Bunter, because this is a better version.

0: get ready. 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

Yes, yes, yes, Centre Force, how we doing, guys? It's your boy John Fletcher, stepping in, stepping off for the next hour for ya. Bring you some sunshine vibes. Coming to you live this afternoon from the Rejoice Bar here in sunny Tenerife. We've got the whole Centre Force family over here with us. We're rolling, the weekend starts now. Want to get involved this afternoon? You guys know the number by now. 07709 333883. Get locked in.

0: Centre Force. We're rolling with the sounds this afternoon, locked into the sounds. Myself, Mr. Joe Petar.
1: Give me something, I can feel it.
0: Coming to you live this afternoon from the Rejoice Bar here in Tenerife. Sun is shining.

0: Yes, yes, yes, Centre Force family. Live and direct this afternoon from the Rejoice Bar here in Tenerife. Sun is shining, cannot complain. Make sure we all stay hydrated out there this afternoon.
1: Well, it's yours.
0: Big shout out to Dealing this afternoon with Aiden, Poolside, and Creed. What's happening, guys?

Big shout out to Mr. Mickey Moore in the building. Set the force, keep yourselves locked in this afternoon. What is good?

Yes, yes, yes. Centre Force, keep yourselves locked in this afternoon. Run again, folks. 07709 333883. But you guys already knew that.

guys, it is this afternoon, and Dave and the Groovy Gang in Bali. Oh, yeah! Hamish and the boys signed in, so on. On the boat in Wales. Keep it locked, guys. Out to the Gonzalez Gaza. Hey, yay! Out to the North Van Dan. Loving the tunes. Keep it rolling. Big shout out to the Powers, the Sawyers, the Taylors. Signed in, signed on. Out to the TK Maxx crew. Out to the Wendy, Jeff and Mark locked in. Release all the tension. Shout out to Brett and Leon C. Release all the tension. Love dates have arrived. Hey, yo.

0: this afternoon. 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Of course you do.
1: Deep in my soul. 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
0: The accountant wants a head spa. 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Out to the Berkey, Wrexham crew. What's good? Julie B. See you open a ring tomorrow.

even though we're in Rejoice. Keep it locked, Centre Force crew. Mr. Stewards, Rickford, how are we doing? After the Viscan, Lord Alex. Out on the paintbrush today in Henley, how are we doing?

0: Shouts out to Waz and Jake this afternoon. Locking in, locking on. Out on the building work this afternoon. Keep it light, fellas. Out to the Nimsky. Hey, yeah.
1: You and me, together. Baby, you and me, forever. You and me.
0: Big shouts out to the BCA crew. Locked in, locked on. You and me.

Tenerife on the way to Kelowna. Happy birthday, Maisie. Have a good one. Big shout out to all the crew at Kelowna Ravana. In about 10 minutes' time, by the power of technology,

nice to Orange Peel. Big shout out to Neil and Connor this afternoon, supplying all your hydration supplies.

Right, it's Xenophos family. Just want to say thank you to everyone who's locked in this afternoon for the last hour. Feels so good to be back on the airwaves. To everyone who's messaged in, to everyone here, rejoice. Big love to you all.

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We're going to take a small little commercial break as always. By the power of technology, we are going to transport you to Kelowna Beach Club.

taking you live from Kaluna Beach Club. But from me, thank you very much. We love you to the sounds of myself, Joe Fletcher. Have a fantastic weekend.

0: 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We're taking over both floors. Upstairs from 3pm till 6pm. 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With Lee Butler, Billy Daniel Bunter, Master Pasha, Max Isaac, Andy and Lungo. 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
2: Yes, yes, yes, Centreforce. By the power of technology, you are not transported to Kaluna Beach Club. So you're stuck with me for a few more minutes. I think they're putting 50p in the meter. Don't worry, it's all under control.

1, 2, 1, 2. Okay, it's time to get lively, time to get busy. How are we all feeling? Any centrefolds in the house? I said, any centrefolds in the house? You're not supposed to be here till Sunday. Okay, and let's have a big happy birthday to Adrian, aka ADB. Big happy birthday, AD. Adrian. Anyway, Max, Isaac, everyone's here. Enjoy yourself. 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

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Out to the Sky Spare, locked in easy, mate. Out to everyone wishing ADB an happy birthday. Hey, that poll's got your name written all over it. Instead of the birthday bumps. That's all right.

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Thanks to everybody. First up, just wish me happy birthday today. Much appreciated. To Little Eggs, Red Hook Steve, Tellboy Eastbourne, Bella Boo, I see you. Leader Don't Destroy, take it easy, mate. Devin Kane, Happy Gardeners.

Got a shout out to the Mediterranean Palace crew out by the pool, DJ Piley. Johnny P, thank you, buddy. I appreciate that. And to Gracie, Henrietta, Daisy and Tansy. All helping out with the gardening this afternoon. Daniel Holiday, locked in Canby. He's on a bit of Turkish cuisine this afternoon. Ken in Farnborough, thank you, mate. And out to the Looping Star Appreciation Site. Easy for you to say. Out to the Looping Star Appreciation Site. And no, I haven't had a beer yet.

Pelican Pete, thank you very much. I'm going to shout out to Johnny Roberts and the Waltham Wine Queen, currently with us in Kelowna Beach this afternoon. Johnny Blanchard, thank you, mate. We'll carry on this morning's conversation at a later date, mate. Things got a bit hectic.

Sports Crew in the house this afternoon. The Kaluna Beach Takeover, the pre-weekend, the warm-up. I would shout out to Marcia, all the hen girls this afternoon. Rolling through with you till 8 o'clock tonight. I would say all your Centre Force favourite DJs, but I don't know who your favourite DJs are.

We're rolling through till 4 o'clock this afternoon, live on Centre Force, around the world, as well as here in Clunar Beach. So we'll try and split the shout outs between here and the radio. If you want one, come and give us a yell. Yeah, all right, Archie. You always get a shout out, mate. Although it's normally Jill and Archie, she always comes first, mate.

I got a shout out to Rob and Callum, currently in the van this afternoon, back in the UK. You're missing all the fun. Out to Joe and Ali, all the Tunbridge crew. Kev the Kebab, good afternoon. Here, Mrs. Swift. See you very, very soon.

my boy Max Isaac, stepping up. So I thought I'd leave him with this one. Play it before he got a chance to. He knows how difficult it is to mix into.

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I bet you are. 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That's a Nicola McCray saying a happy birthday to the 80B. He's off for a swim now, bless him. Is it your rant? Oh, AD, I'll buy you a beer afterwards.

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That's to Sharon and Laura. This one yours, yeah. That's to the Cedar Center as well.

Centrefold's radio. Is there any Centrefold's people? Because you look, don't look like Centrefold's to me. You look very calm. Is it hot? So don't forget, come and see if you want to shout out.

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Charlie Woods, how you doing, mate? 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Charlie Woods, have a great day. 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Not forgetting all the Centrefold's family.

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Where's Sittingbourne? Where's Warrington? 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And it's time to get lively, it's time to get busy.

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Where's Martina? 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It's yours, Sitting Bone as well.

Evelyn, James and the kids looking after him. Last one for myself, Keeping Max sipping up next. Add to the Jamie and Tilbury, add to the Brucey baby as well with the Solar Warriors. Everyone locking in, locking on the radio. Don't go anywhere if you're listening at home. Rouge stepping up with a pipe.

0: 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We're taking over both floors. Upstairs from 3pm till 6pm. 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With Lee Butler, Billy Daniel Bunter, Master Pasha, Max Isaac, Andy and Lungo. 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
16: Stop what you're doing, Centreforce. It's now 4 p.m. and this right here is the official start to the weekend. You're locked into Rude Thursdays, meaning that your drive home is now firmly under my control. I'm Rude J, with you till 6 p.m. And send a huge shout out to the Centreforce DJs coming live from Colonia Beach Bar over the last 2 hours. How good was that? Sounds like fun in the sun. Now it's time to raise the temperature in the UK.
17: You're the best thing
16: during these much cooler conditions.

So we're kicking off with an hour of 90s nostalgia. I promised you, you got it. All those massive timeless anthems that would never get old. Then the second part of the show, I'll be dropping the freshest upfront house weapons. Currently destroying my dance floor. We

When Robin S, Show Me Love gets played, third track in, you know I mean business. Rude J with the Rude Show. Each and every Thursday.

phone lines moving. I want to know exactly what you're doing while you're locked into the Root Show today. Driving, working, chilling, let me know. Where are you heading this weekend? Are you raving or misbehaving? You know the Centreforce hotline, 07709 333883. Lock it in your contacts. Get your shouts in. I want to shout you out live on air.

The Painter, Danielle Holiday, Middleman Matt. So we need you in the Reef Room. Get me there next year. But right now, I'm actually in Marbella for Centre Force this Sunday. Shout out to Disco Dan. Oi oi, Sunday's on the plane. Love that. Jules Vic, Let's Groove. I know you love that.

to Joanne and Tony Hartley, Tenerife Weekender crew. I'm gutted I can't be with you. Drew J, my brother's sister, my Molly, my sister, Katie, sister Bertie, what?

Matt and Joe. Gonna get them down the pub after work for a cheeky one. Pat Novat with me again. Good afternoon. Loving the tunes over there in a very hot Turkey.

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You're still on time. I'm Rude J, taking the controls over here at Centreforce. 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

to the wife, Sally Ann. It's her birthday, so a massive shout from myself and all the Centreforce crew, of course. Big G, what's happening, Roo? How you doing? Locked in. Waiting for his son to finish college, then the journey from Bamfleet to Brentwood.

Gonna send a shout out to Kat, say good afternoon, loving the tunes as always. Danny the Gooner, say we're smashing it, thank you. Dancy, keep up the bangers, so many memories. But you need to introduce Centre Horse to some big ants. Not quite on this show, but one day. Shout out to Little Louie at

out to Richie Boy, Guamru Boy. Lovely beat. Shout out to the lady, Miss Mason. There you go, got it. Shout out to Johnny Nation, 64 today, celebrating the reef. Love that. Have a beer for me. Millwall Del Boy. Sorry, your birthday's tomorrow. My apologies. Sally Ann from West Ham. Shout out to Del Boy, Rach, Sean. Happy birthday tomorrow from Sally Ann. And loving the show as always, on his way home from work, Dan. Shout out to the Solar Warriors. To Jake and the sausage sandwich.

unmistakable sounds of Faithless Insomnia. I'll be playing with these guys next summer, is all I can say. And it's in London, is all I can say. Shout out to Tribes. David B, some wicked stuff, fella. Tune in.

0: We officially closed out the classic section now, and it's time to head straight to the club after the break. 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I'll see you on the other side. 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

0: I'll always give you first place, trust me. This is my collaboration with the lovely Laura. Laura runs Sax, that is, and Ben Santiago. Let me know in the chat what you think of this one. Nostalgic house music at its finest with a 2026 refresh.
1: You gotta bring back that feel.

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Inbox me on Instagram, please. Mr. Roof in Port, it locked in to the roof. Wolves Mark. I said, I believe, refresh. You are not wrong, my friend. I'm glad you like it. Bella Boo, Roof Crew. Shout out to David Keys, locked in. How you doing, mate? Good to know you're with me tonight. And Leah Roofing, said Rue away, Stella Bound. Have one for me. And a big shout out to Frank and Pete, locked in at the lake in Grinstead. Tommy and Penny and Natalie. Shout out to you from Yang, that's your dad, if you didn't know. And Glyn in St Albans, the top shelf fella. Shout out to Billy Boy, Bilal, said happy birthday to the jumper. Right now, back to the music.

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SIA, Drink to Get Drunk. It's a track that I have my list to remix. And Henry Hacking beat me to it with a bootleg. This is such a great record, and I'm so, so glad he's done it justice. This really is top notch. Well done, Henry.

3. 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And let's get your shout-outs live on air. Dan the Man said, yes, Shrew, you know how to make a banger. Thank you. And Kat said, love this Shrew. Absolute funk. Great track. And Lou from London said, top mix. Dubbo said, serious FOMO about the reef, mate. For your Alpin. Thank you. Ken Jeddy, such a tidy set, Roo. Thank you. Glad you're enjoying it, guys. This is Roo J. This is the Roo Show. And this is Santa Force AA3.

you, my friend. Shout out to Nicole, absolutely soaked. The water in the garden. And Daz in Basildon, locked in and loving the tunes. Fucking Watford in traffic. You're at the right place, fella.

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So where does this weekend's destination take you? 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

rubbish. Now, we've been playing together this coming Saturday at the Gallery for Cash Only Chronicles. We're looking forward to that one. London crew, if you're not sure what to do the weekend, you're looking, you're at a loose end, come and join myself and Cash. Centreforce is very own. Trust me, we're going to have it off. And you can hear Beeb live and direct.

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1: 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Shout out to Sally Ann West Ham. Said, oi, oi, Roo, great show. Respect, bro. I'm Sally. Respect. Wayne in Chelmsford said, oi, oi. Louis London said, are you from Birmingham? I mean, surely the accent gives away, no? Yes, I am. Shout out to Dave D. Great job today, as usual. Thank you. A big big elder painter. Tongue twister. From Swindon said, love it, Roo. Big L, thank you. Becky in Sheffield said, the best tune for Caroline's birthday. Love her from Sheffield, bestie.

And shout out to Louis, who said you'll never go to Wobble. It was a great night out. It was a little bit before my time. I went there once. I was more steering wheel. That's where I learned my craft, let's say. Redman Van locked in with me. What was Mark? Said, thank you, Rue. It's my pleasure. I feel very privileged to do this each and every week. Trust me.

And to start us out tonight, it's Rujo and Cash Only with Fill My Needs. This is our remix of Toro's biggest selling track of all time.

And this one's sitting right now in number 4 in the main Beatport Garage chart. 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

0: Saturday night. Cash Only's Chronicles at the Gallery Club in London. Then flying over to Marbella the next morning to play La Sala from 4 till 6 in Puerto Banús. So if you're around, make sure you come and say hi. But do not touch that dial, because the energy is going to be kept at a maximum as we go back live to the Tenerife Weekender. Have a beautiful evening, Root Crew. Have an amazing weekend and rave safe. But right now, Root J is out of here. Love ya.
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Little hiccup there, but we're back. That's a Jody and Kel locks in. That's a Paul locks in. Easy Anna, how you doing, Anna? That's to the Unsold, the Mark C, Tommy D, stands at the 30 right about now. Live from

That's it, James. Stammer and Burgess, where are you, mate? That's about you and Sue, yeah. That's a Mark the Toffee locked in. That's to the Reedy, yes, mate. That's okay as well, we're rolling.

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Add to the Steve Ravenwood Farm Size crew, they're locked in. Add to the Donkey in Guildford, easy man. Add to the Buttons in Bow as well. Add to Dean, Johnny B, Sansa the VP, right?

5th Tenerife Weekender. It just gets crazier and crazier each year. Thank you all for your ears this afternoon and this evening. We'll be back tomorrow. Sonny Kane stepping up, stepping in next.

going into this mic, written by this hand, coming out of this mouth, made by this tongue. I'll tell you now, my man, my name is Young. But so you think that this is your destiny to get the best of me, but I suggest to be quiet, bro, don't even try. From the east and west of me, taking it and never breaking it or even shaking it.

0: 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We're taking over both floors. Upstairs from 3pm till 6pm. Then it's downstairs keeping the party moving from 6pm right through till 11. With Lee Butler, Billy Daniel Bunter, Master Pasha, Max Isaac, and Ian Lungo. 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

Yes, yes, Cinnables family. How we doing? We're back this week. Sonny Kane, you got me for the next 2 hours. That's everyone on the Tenerife weekender. I'm sure they're all off to a flyer.

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0: 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We're taking over both floors. Upstairs from 3pm till 6pm. 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With Lee Butler, Billy Daniel Bunter, Master Pasha, Max Isaac and Ian Lungo. 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

0: 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It's a massive day tonight special going down on Saturday, November the 28th at Freeze Project in Liverpool. We're taking over both floors. Upstairs from 3pm till 6pm. Then it's downstairs keeping the party moving from 6pm right through till 11. With Lee Butler, Billy Daniel Bunter, Master Pasha, Max Isaac and Ian Lungo. 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

out to Lee Razzle. That's coming from the Richie Boy and Miss Mason. Message reads, we're thinking of you. Once again, out of Lee Razzle, that's coming from the Richie Boy and the Miss Mason, thinking of you. Okay, baby. That's the Dan's out of you, roll up, big love. Send a message, shout out to big, I'm out of Lee, all for SOEO, bro. Right on time, baseline. Wicked birthday party, bro.

0: 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It's a massive day tonight special going down on Saturday, November the 28th at Freeze Project in Liverpool. We're taking over both floors. Upstairs from 3pm till 6pm. Then it's downstairs keeping the party moving from 6pm right through till 11. With Lee Butler, Billy Daniel Bunter, Master Pasha, Max Isaac, Andy and Lungo. Don't miss out on the ultimate day and night vibe. Remember the date, Saturday, November the 28th, for Together. Tickets available now on Skiddle.
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